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Hello, dear listeners. You are tuned into Azerbaijan International Radio. 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

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This is International Radio News. In the studio is Elçin Mirzayev. First, the headlines. President Ilham Aliyev congratulates the President of Egypt. High-level political dialogue between Baku and Berlin has entered a qualitatively new stage. The Friendship Festival, which has opened in Tashkent, has brought together representatives of the peoples living in Uzbekistan. And no more detail. President Ilham Aliyev has congratulated His Excellency Abdel Fattah al-Sisi, President of the Arab Republic of Egypt, on the occasion of the Revolution Day. The congratulatory message reads, "On the occasion of July 23rd, Revolution Day, I sincerely congratulate you and through you, the people of Egypt, on my own behalf and on behalf of the people of Azerbaijan, and extend my best wishes. The current level of interstate relations between Azerbaijan and Egypt, which continue to develop in a spirit of friendship and mutual respect, is a source of great satisfaction. I'm confident that, in accordance with the will of our peoples, the friendly relations between our countries and our bilateral and multilateral cooperation will continue to develop a long and upward trajectory and expand further through our joint efforts. On this festive occasion, I wish you good health, happiness, and every success in your activities, as well as lasting peace and prosperity to the friendly people of Egypt." The high level of respect shown during President Ilham Aliyev's official visit to Germany, along with the agreements signed during the visit, confirms the establishment of a reliable and enduring bridge between the two countries. At the same time, Azerbaijan has become one of Germany's most dependable partners thanks to its leading role in ensuring Europe's energy security. The development of a strategic agenda with Berlin is an important political signal not only for bilateral relations, but also for the future development of Azerbaijan-European Union relations. Azerbaijan and Slovakia have signed an agreement on the exchange and mutual protection of classified information. A delegation led by Roman Konechny, director of the National Security Authority of Slovakia, paid a visit to Azerbaijan.

0: On July 23rd, the French festival officially opened in front of the Independence Monument in Tashkent, bringing together representatives of the many peoples living in Uzbekistan, including the Azerbaijani community. The opening ceremony was attended by the leadership and staff of the Committee on Interethnic Relations and compatriots abroad of the Republic of Azerbaijan, representatives of national cultural centers and friendship societies, officials from government and public organizations, members of the media, young people, and the general public. Dear listeners, that was International Radio News. Thank you for listening.
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1: Azerbaijan's growing role in the new geopolitical realities. Today, Azerbaijan is entering a qualitatively new stage of its development. Following the restoration of its territorial integrity and full sovereignty, the country's primary strategic objective is to transform its historic victory into a solid foundation for long-term economic, technological, and geopolitical development. The reconstruction of Karabakh and East Zangezur, the expansion of the Middle Corridor, the strengthening of energy security, and digital transformation constitute the key interconnected pillars of this development model. The large-scale reconstruction underway in the liberated territories is an essential component of Azerbaijan's post-conflict development strategy. Karabakh and East Zangezur are being transformed into regions with modern infrastructure, large-scale green energy projects, advanced digital technologies, and emerging economic centers. This approach demonstrates Azerbaijan's sovereign reconstruction model, which is firmly based on the principles of international law. At a time when global economic and political dynamics are changing rapidly, Azerbaijan's geo-economic importance continues to grow. The Middle Corridor, which has emerged as a strategic transport route linking East and West, is turning the country into one of the world's key logistics hubs. At the same time, Azerbaijan, already recognized as a reliable partner in the conventional energy sector, is further strengthening its position by expanding renewable energy projects. Investments in digital transformation and artificial intelligence are also regarded as among the key drivers of the country's future competitiveness. Azerbaijan's international standing is no longer defined solely by its geographical location and economic potential. The country's independent, balanced, and national interest-oriented foreign policy continues to enhance its global reputation. Relations built on the principles of mutual respect and partnership with various geopolitical centers have reinforced Azerbaijan's image as a reliable and responsible international partner. Today, Azerbaijan's future development model is built upon strong statehood, economic diversification, investment in advanced technologies, the development of new transport and energy corridors, and the strengthening of national security. Azerbaijan is no longer merely adapting to the changing world order. It's increasingly becoming one of the states that shape new geopolitical realities, with its position carrying growing weight in international affairs.

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1: The new business council will expand opportunities for bilateral investment. Economic relations between Azerbaijan and Germany are entering a new phase. The establishment of the Azerbaijan-Germany Business Council will promote more systematic and institutionalized cooperation between the business communities of the two countries. This initiative will serve as an important platform for increasing bilateral trade, encouraging mutual investment, and fostering new business partnerships. The Business Council will facilitate direct contacts between entrepreneurs, provide a venue for discussing investment projects, and help present business opportunities in both countries more effectively. At the same time, it will create an efficient dialogue mechanism for addressing existing obstacles to economic cooperation and discussing legal and institutional issues. As one of Europe's leading economies, Germany possesses extensive expertise in high technology, mechanical engineering, manufacturing, renewable energy, digitalization, and vocational education. Azerbaijan, for its part, offers German investors promising opportunities thanks to its strategic geographical location, modern transport and logistics infrastructure, energy resources, and large-scale green energy projects. Commenting on the subject, economist Fuad Ibrahimov said, "We have considerable opportunities. We have industrial parks as well as a free economic zone. Based on the agreements that have been signed, I believe they will enable the production of higher technologies in Azerbaijan, contributing to the development of a sustainable and competitive economy. In recent years, Azerbaijan's reforms aimed at diversifying the economy, developing the non-oil sector, and attracting foreign investments have significantly enhanced the country's investment appeal. The Azerbaijan-Germany Business Council will help present this potential more effectively to the German business community, strengthen ties between small and medium-sized enterprises, and contribute to the implementation of new projects in sectors such as industry, agriculture, logistics, information.

Information Technology and Green Energy. Political analyst Zaur Mamadov noted that the Council could also deepen Azerbaijan's integration with the European Economic Area while expanding German companies' access to new markets through the South Caucasus, Central Asia and the Middle Corridor. As one of the European Union's principal powers, Germany should have a strong interest in the East-West Corridor. In this context, we are likely to witness the expansion of the route connecting Central Asia to Europe via the Caspian Sea and Azerbaijan. This is of great economic importance for Berlin. Germany's demand for oil and natural gas is expected to remain significant in the near future. And in this regard, Azerbaijan could become one of the countries helping to meet Germany's energy needs. Overall, the Council's activities are expected not only to deepen Azerbaijan's economic ties with the European Economic Area, but also to broaden German companies' access to new markets across the South Caucasus, Central Asia, and Middle Corridor. In this regard, the establishment of the Azerbaijan-Germany Business Council is regarded as a strategically important step, not only for strengthening bilateral economic relations, but also for promoting broader regional economic cooperation.

Adam Juma Musk. The Juma Musk located in the city of Adam has been restored by the Heydar Aliyev Foundation. The mosque was built between 1868 and 1870 by architect Kerbalay Shafihan Karabahi. Conservation and restoration work began in March 2022. During the period when the city was under the occupation of Armenian armed forces, the Juma Mosque was burned and subjected to vandalism by Armenians. After the liberation of Azerbaijan's territories from occupation, restoration work was carried out with the support of Pasha Holding in accordance with the mosque's original architectural style, alongside local specialists, foreign experts, including Osiris Breuger. Co-restoration participated in the project. As part of the restoration process, the materials used in the mosque's original construction were studied by Austrian experts. Stonework and joints on the mosque's veranda walls were cleaned of non-original materials and restored, and work was carried out to reinforce the foundations. Damaged stones of minarets were repaired, and restoration and conservation work was conducted on the wooden structures. The stones inside the mosque and the entrance door were restored, while the facade was renovated in keeping with the historical appearance. A stone fragment belonging to Adam Juma Mosque, which was presented to national leader Heydar Aliyev on May 9, 2000, during the occupation period, is also exhibited here.

A salvatara grum du caroghe colosel. 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Amin Mikhari Patmutyun Tsokh Khalak. Adarbejanin energetik razmavarutyuna.

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Hello, dear listeners. 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Hello, dear listeners. This is International Radio News. In the studio is Elchin Mirzai. First, the headlines. President Ilham Aliyev has congratulated Shavkat Mirziyoyev on his birthday. Foreign Minister Jehun Bayramov has met with Zenaidi to the President of Russia. A landmine explosion has occurred in Jebrail district, injuring a tractor driver. And now, more details. President of Azerbaijan Ilham Aliyev held a phone conversation with his Uzbek counterpart Shavkat Mirziyoyev.

0: The head of state warmly congratulated President Mirziyoyev on his birthday and wished him a long life, good health, and continued success in his distinguished service for the happiness and prosperity of the Brazilian people of Uzbekistan. President Mirziyoyev thanked President Aliyev for his sincere congratulations and kind words, and in turn, wished the people of Azerbaijan peace, prosperity, and well-being. During the conversation, the two leaders emphasized the importance of the Azerbaijan-Uzbekistan strategic allied partnership and expressed satisfaction with the successful development of bilateral relations across all sectors. They also affirmed their intention to maintain future contacts and exchange views on issues of mutual interest and the prospects of bilateral cooperation. Azerbaijan's Minister of Foreign Affairs, Ceyhun Bayramov, received Ruslan Edelgiriyev, Assistant to the President of the Russian Federation and the President's Special Representative on Climate Issues. During the meeting, the sides discussed cooperation between Azerbaijan and Russia in combating climate change, COP-related issues, as well as regional and international matters of mutual interest. Minister Bayramov briefed the Russian official on Azerbaijan's experience and achievements during the COP29 presidency, as well as the country's close cooperation with Australia, which will chair COP31 and host nation Turkey. The parties also discussed bilateral cooperation concerning the Caspian Sea, highlighting the importance of intensifying the activities of the bilateral working group established to address Caspian Sea issues. On July 23rd, a landmine explosion occurred in the village of Hasanli in the liberated Jebrail district. According to a joint statement by the press services of the Minister of Internal Affairs, the Prosecutor General's Office, and the Azerbaijan National Agency for Mine Action, ANAMA, Elshan Shamilov, born in 1979 and a resident of Gumlag village in Jebrail district, was injured when the tractor he was operating detonated a landmine while ploughing land in an area that had not yet been cleared of mines. An investigation has been launched by the Jebrail District Prosecutor's Office. ANAMA, the Minister of Internal Affairs and the Prosecutor General's Office, once again urges citizens to observe safety regulations, pay close attention to landmine warning signs, avoid touching suspicious objects, refrain from entering unfamiliar areas, and not interfere with fenced off or restricted zones. Peaceful settlement should serve the timely, fair and sustainable resolution of all disputes, while mediation must remain impartial and be conducted in accordance with the UN Charter and international law. This was stated by Elvin Ashrafzadeh, Deputy Permanent Representative of Azerbaijan to the United Nations, during the high-level open debate entitled Strengthening the Mechanisms for the Peaceful Settlement of Disputes. Follow-up to UN Security Council Resolution 2788. According to a statement posted on the official X account of Azerbaijan's permanent mission to the United Nations, he stressed that the effectiveness of peaceful settlement mechanisms ultimately depends on the implementation of decisions that have already been adopted. As part of the Great Return Program, another group of former internally displaced persons has departed for the villages of Şükürbeyli in the Jebrail district. Hasan Riz, Kolatak, Aşağı Oratak and Wangli in the Agdara district, and Tazabina, Badara, Hanabat, Aşbulak and Seyit Beyli in the Hocalı district. At this stage, 12 families comprising 55 people are returning to Şükürbeyli village. In Agdara district, 10 families, 34 people, are returning to Aşağı Oratak, 6 families, 26 people to Wangli, 6 families, 17 people to Hasan Riz, and 3 families, 19 people to Kolatak. In Kocalı district, 10 families, 31 people are returning to Hanabat, 9 families, 39 people to Tazabina, 6 families, 24 people to Badara, 2 families, 7 people to Daşbulak, and 1 family, 5 people to Seyit Bey. The Baku Court of Appeal is continuing to hear the appeal against the verdict in the criminal case of 15 Armenian citizens convicted of committing numerous crimes as a result of Armenia's military aggression against Azerbaijan. The next hearing in the appeal proceedings is taking place today. Dear listeners, that was International Radio News. Thank you for listening.
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0: 85.
1: Strategic partnership between Azerbaijan and Central Asia continues to expand. At a time when geopolitical and geoeconomic dynamics are evolving rapidly, cooperation between Azerbaijan and the Central Asian countries is entering a new phase. Built on shared historical, cultural, and spiritual ties, these relations have advanced to the level of a strategic partnership, becoming one of the key pillars of interregional cooperation. The Azerbaijan-Central Asia format is not only a mechanism for regional cooperation, but also an important platform influencing the new geopolitical realities taking shape across the Eurasian region. In recent years, Azerbaijan's successful foreign policy, particularly its achievements in the fields of transport, energy, and logistics, has created favorable conditions for expanding cooperation with the Central Asian states. Relations between the parties are based on mutual interests, while their complementary economic potential contributes to the further development of this partnership. Azerbaijan's strategic position as a major transport and energy hub in the Caspian region plays a significant role in expanding Central Asian countries' access to global markets. One of the key areas of cooperation is the development of the Middle Corridor. As a reliable and alternative transport route linking Asia and Europe, the corridor not only enhances the transit capacity of the participating countries, but also facilitates the expansion of trade relations. The Baku-Tbilisi-Kars railway, the Alat International Sea Trade Port, and other major infrastructure projects have further strengthened Azerbaijan's position as a regional logistics hub. These assets also create new economic opportunities for the Central Asian countries and accelerate mutual economic integration. Cooperation in the energy sector is another priority area of Azerbaijan's Central Asia relations. Azerbaijan's contribution to Europe's energy security, together with its renewable and green energy initiatives, is creating new opportunities for regional partnership. The Azerbaijan Central Asia format also contributes to deepening integration within the Turkic world. Stronger political dialogue, expanding economic ties, and growing humanitarian cooperation are laying a solid foundation for closer regional partnership. This model of cooperation creates additional opportunities to strengthen regional stability, promote sustainable economic development, implement new investment projects, and expand trade relations.

0: Azerbaijan-German economic relations and Azerbaijan's growing strategic role. Economic relations between Azerbaijan and Germany have entered a new stage of development in recent years. A 6-8% increase in bilateral trade over the past 5 years demonstrates the strengthening of economic ties between the two countries. Although a slight decline was recorded in 2025, the overall upward trend has been maintained, confirming the sustainable development of bilateral cooperation. One of the main pillars of this partnership is the energy sector. The launch of Azerbaijani gas exports to Germany in 2026, followed by an increase in annual supplies to approximately 2 billion cubic meters from 2027, is expected to give fresh momentum to bilateral economic relations. This development represents not only an increase in trade turnover, but also a further strengthening of Azerbaijan's position as a reliable partner in ensuring Europe's energy security. Commenting on this issue, Member of Parliament Elçi Mirzabayli said, "As is well known, Germany has the world's third largest economy and Europe's largest economy. Naturally, cooperation with such a country is of great importance for Azerbaijan. Beyond the energy sector, it creates significant opportunities for attracting investment into the non-oil sector of our economy and bringing in advanced technologies. In fact, Azerbaijan's importance to Europe is measured not only by the volume of gas it supplies. Its greatest advantage lies in its commitment to long-term contracts, its reputation as a reliable supplier, and its position as an energy partner free from political risks. The role of such dependable partners is becoming increasingly important in Europe's energy security strategy. At the same time, the future of Azerbaijan-Germany relations extends far beyond energy. Green energy, hydrogen, production, industrial cooperation, digital technologies, transport and logistics, as well as construction projects in the Karabakh region, are emerging as new areas of collaboration. In this context, the partnership established in the energy sector can serve as a catalyst for expanding investment and technology exchange across other sectors of the economy. Overall, the emerging model of cooperation between Azerbaijan and Germany can be regarded as a strategic partnership that serves not only the economic interests of the two countries, but also contributes to strengthening Europe's energy security, diversifying energy supply routes, and deepening regional economic integration.
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Our mother tongue is the mirror of our national identity. For every nation, the mother tongue is its historical memory, national ideology, patriotic consciousness, and genetic code. It isn't said in vain. If you want to wipe a nation off the face of the earth, the first thing you must do is deprive it of its mother tongue. The mother tongue is not just a language we learn from our mothers, but it is also the embodiment of our thoughts, feelings, personality, and national identity. Therefore, language is the main factor that turns any gathering of people into a nation. Language is expression of a nation's existence, its greatness, and its cultural level. The honor of bearing this responsibility falls upon the people and citizens. Today, the whole world is going through a process of globalization. Taking this factor into consideration, the preservation and development of the Azerbaijani language are among the necessary priorities. The language policy whose foundation was laid by national leader Heydar Aliyev is the main factor in preserving the purity of the language, national solidarity, and identity. It's clear that no matter how much every national value, especially language, reflects the historical past and antiquity of a nation, if it is not supported and protected by the state and its leadership, it can't become more than an everyday language and may gradually face the risk of losing its status as a high-level official language. The national leader Heydar Aliyev, who always supported our national value throughout his political activity, showed deep respect for our mother tongue. It was precisely because of his tireless efforts that the Azerbaijani language was accepted as an official language of the Azerbaijani Soviet Socialist Republic in the Constitution of the Azerbaijan Soviet Socialist Republic adopted on 21st April in 1978. This was a sign of his far-sighted policy directed toward the future. The national leader, who always did his best for this purpose, called on our people and intellectuals to promote our language, and he gave impetus to the development of the mother tongue by increasing publications in our language and through other activities. Thanks to the care of the national leader Heydar Aliyev, the rights of our language were well preserved, and its role in society was strengthened during the years of independence as well. Nowadays, our language has its own unique and perfect grammar.

grammatical structure, a rich vocabulary, broad means of expression, an excellent alphabet, and high-level writing standards. In a decree on the improvement of the implementation of the state language, dated June 18, 2001, by the great leader Heydar Aliyev, it is stated, "The state language of the Republic of Azerbaijan is the Azerbaijani language. Favorable conditions have been created for the wide application and free development of the Azerbaijani language, which has gained the status of the official language of our independent state. At present, where favorable conditions exist in our country for eliminating the consequences of the injustices, pressures, and distortions committed against our language at different stages of history, although language develops according to its own internal laws, the broad opportunities created for its study and application contribute to making this development faster and more comprehensive."

hold you so much. At long last, love has her way, and I thank God and my life, you're just too good to be true. Can't take my eyes off you. Oh, the ways that stare, there's nothing else to compare. Side

left to speak. But if you feel like I feel, please let me know that it's real. You're just a good girl.